0: Dispatch County Unit, some pending missing juveniles, 4-year-old that's missing from 1512 Patterson and Asher William Dye. Brown hair and blue eyes, wearing a long sleeve t-shirt.
1: Sexual action.
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0: 4917, that's affirmative. 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
1: 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Thank you. 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

1431 Sunny Forest, bound to 116 Hillside, crosses Herbert and CLP on a 7030 female, difficulty breathing, timeout 1710.

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1: 4151, 359-74, Highway 140 East in Bonanza. RP advised door to a vacant residence at location is open. Believes a female transient possibly in the area and went inside. There's also a pending harassment in Keno. 51,
2: you can assign that to me and hold that arrest.
1: Copy, assign the suspicious and stack the harassment.

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CLP, Portland Street, Gray, Subaru, 787, Lincoln, William, John.

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0: 31 American Fire System at 424 South 6. Null subject walking around picking up sticks. RP wants to move along.
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0: 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I've added the RP. 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

0: 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I have one born in 86 and one in 84.
1: Good, copy. Could you just send their info to my screen just so I can verify via photo?
0: I'm guessing it's probably going to be the one in 86 since we have a lot of trespasses under him and nothing under the other one.
1: 31, copy.

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0: 3173 at the Rebel 14, respond to 419 North 10th. Just right at the corner of 10th and Washington, on the northeast side. It's going to be on a 7-year-old female fall victim. Sounds like she either broke or dislocated her shoulder. Patient is ETO, HRP's on scene with her. They'll be outside for contact. Timeout, 1738.
1: 4169 civil.
2: Tracking 51, you can stack that civil for me.
1: Got it. Copy.

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0: 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I'll be clear with the report slash arrest taken.
1: Copy.
2: Ford 136, can you put me on the PAC civil first and put the Shasta one in holding for now?
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0: 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They're stopped at the light at Washburn and 6.
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1: And you're going to be in the area of the 395.
0: Negative. I'm going to be out with 4136.
1: Copy. Thank you.

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0: 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I'll be able to vehicle Dots Hollow at Highway 50.
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0: 51, did he have a different last name? I'm showing UTL at a master for West of Vincent, Prince of Joshua.
1: Negative, that's the only last name I have.
0: Copy, I'm UTL at a master.
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0: 211, 3113, 3133, 3103, 31 Rescue 12, spawn to the area of the Mopus 1 on Southside Bypass 140 East. It'll be the bridge going over the Klamath River. Report of the male gentleman that jumped off the north side barrier into the water. RP is a passerby. She believes she definitely saw him jump. Timeout 1832.
1: Copy.
2: 4136, you can add me to that dive rescue call, the interim.
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0: Affirmative. And that would be Station 4, correct?
1: That's affirmative, Station 4.
0: Got it.
2: 4136, just confirming this is the bridge just there by Memorial.
0: Respond to the Klamath River Bridge, Southside Bypass, near Mile Post 1140 East. From a report of a gentleman that jumped off the north side barrier. RP was a passerby, a witness. Timeout 1833. 3103. This will be a guide. Took a welfare check for about maybe 10 minutes prior to that call. It's going to be a Latino male, jeans, maroon colored top, and she advised he appeared to be highly intoxicated.
1: Copy.

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1: Copy.
0: Shelby is 140 command. We're going to need some law enforcement traffic control. Let's shut down the bridge.
1: 03, copy.
0: 3626.
1: Do we know if County has their search and rescue bringing a boat so they can start heading that way in the water?
0: Command 3113, where do you want us?
2: I just want you guys to come up here and just block the traffic so we can get a good look. Until we can figure out if there's an actual victim, I'd just like the whole place shut down.
3: Firecom from 3172, we have shoes in the water on the north-south side of the bridge.
1: Copy, shoes in the water, north side of the bridge.
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0: Command from 3211, we're approaching from Tingley. We can shut down this side if 13 wants to proceed to the scene.
2: Copy. If you guys do that, then we can get the rest of this bridge shut down.
5: We're going to shut down the whole bridge.

0: command for 3211. We're going to divert traffic down Tingley for now. We're shutting down Tingley in the bypass.
1: Invisible. We do have shoes in the water on the south side of the bridge, so.
2: Copy. We got dive in a small boat. 7 foot run to you shortly.
1: Copy.
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0: 68, can you check that 459 I put in? The RPU is rambling. Sounds like the responsible lady's still on scene in the parking lot.
1: On the bridge, or can we pull law enforcement down like Memorial and you can get down to the river on Memorial that we need to block the bridge off for and stop all the traffic?
2: 26, that's what I'm trying to get fire to do because they're blocking the whole highway, but there's no need to, so I'm trying to work on that here.
1: Copy.
0: Thank you. 42-40, copy.

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1: OSC 3623. If you guys park your vehicles blocking traffic, we need to get those moved so we can get the highway opened up.
0: Copy.

0: 23 from 26. Has anybody worked their way underneath the bridge on foot yet to look for him?
1: Are both down under the bridge off of Memorial. That's where all the fire units are headed now.
0: Copy. I'm going to be on the west side of the bridge. I'm going to work my way down underneath from the end of the guardrail, walking in.
2: Dean, we're out with him underneath the bridge. He's code 4.
3: Copy.
4: 3103, or 140 command, you copy. It sounds like County is out with the gentleman under the bridge. It sounds like he's code 4.
0: Copy, I think we're about to all arrive on scene. Thank you.
4: Got that.
0: Mail, and say he's code 4 underneath the bridge.

0: 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He's code 4, just wet.
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2: They're out of the county.
1: O3, I copy. I'll call them.
2: I'm 1021 with 4130. I'll update them.
1: 10-4.

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0: 63, your page requesting a 1021 regarding Sydney Blevins. She's advising the RO hasn't been served yet.
1: Copy. Copy.
0: 850.
1: We have that RO. We just haven't had a chance to get over there yet.
0: I copy.

0: 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I've got a silver SUV on 140 near the 97 North off ramp, but T77. I'll be out with it.
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0: 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That's 36, 31.
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0: 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Thirty-six, thirty-one. 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

0: additional records on Oregon Deal. Charles 4, 27824, first of Julie, last of Pace.
1: Five 3, last of Pace, showing Novella Robinson.

24-31-14, respond to 239 Nevada, cross is unknown. I'm on the phone with a hysterical woman advising there's a person, I'm thinking this is a kid, female, has glass in their eye. We'll try to get more info, time out 1970.

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0: 74, sounded like 13-year-old female was upset with the mom as she was looking at her phone in the garage. She then proceeded to punch the window pane from the garage. That shattered, possibly got some in the eye. That hasn't been confirmed. Cut her wrist as well. There was a shard of glass embedded. They took it out. No spurting. She's trying to put pressure on the wound, but the child is refusing and trying to clean up the glass mess.
1: Outside assist to fire. 2863, we're still getting further. It's going to be at 239 Nevada Street. There's a 13-year-old female with shattered glass in her eye.

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1: That they need law enforcement for. Code 1 from Homedale and 6th Street, ETA about 10 to 15.

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1: Copy. 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

0: 68 disconnected with loss prevention. It's an ongoing issue with both parties. A dozen plus times, just never have been caught. Associated vehicle, BMW sedan, possibly darker colored. Typically, they park by the grocery pickup area. It sounds like LP is going to send someone else out there to post up on that.
1: Copy, thank you.

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1: Sixers, I think they just cleared.
0: Copy, do they need assistance from Eliotl?
1: Negative, I can show you where.
0: Copy, thanks.

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Go ahead. 2868, do you need an additional?

0: 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I copied on scene.
1: 5, I'll be inbound.
0: Copy.

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1: 1241.
0: This is a non-injury, non-blocking MVC. RP was turning left and got hit by a car that was passing. They're both refusing medical.
1: Copy.
0: 1938.

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1: go with their ODL.
0: 5-8-119, left of cover, straight for California deal.
1: Go ahead.
0: David, 925-3167, left of Byram.
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0: Hey, firm, it's a 1030 Mariana FTA for a traffic offense. It's local.
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0: 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I think I missed the number.
1: 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Last hit.
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0: D320 and 53 juvenile problem. It's going to be a fist fight, but it's 8-year-old to 10-year-old males involved at Kiwanis Park.
1: Good.
0: Reporting E is another parent location. Advising there's 2 8-year-old to possibly 10-year-old males. They're fighting one another. And then an additional one jumped in towards the end. It sounds like same deal. What's happening yesterday with the same kids. One striped tee pants, the other one blonde. Camo top, black shorts.

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1: Good.
0: 2863, RP is a juvenile advising she left JDH without their permission. 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

158-158-158-158-158-158-158-158-158-158-158-158-158-158-158-158-158-158-158-158-158-158-158-158-158-158-158-158-158-158-158-158-158-158-158-158-158-158-158-158-158-158-158-158-158-158-158-158-158-158-158-158-158-158-158-158-158-158-158-158-158-158-158-158-158-158-158-158-158-158-158-158-158-158-158-158-158-158-158-158-158-158-158-158-158-158-158-158-158-158-158-158-158-158-158-158-158-158-158-158-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
Lassa Jones, Bristol Bonnie, 512 of 59.

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0: Safety 509 traffic 39 at Highway 50.
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0: Last, phonetically, Charles Edward Robert, Victor Adam Nora, Tom Edward Sam, first of Juan, middle of Jose, 12-11 of 91.

0: 5509, I'm showing UTL and clear. I also tried to locate him out of Leeds. UTL.
1: Negative.

0: 359. Can we try an Oregon number?
1: Go ahead.
0: Should be Oregon Charles 145871.
1: Copy. Last of Cervantes Padilla, showing valid and clear.
0: Copy, thank you.

4136, possible DUI. 4136 is going to be in the area of West Lanjo and Tier Lane. RP is advising first of Taylor and the last is Highway 390 operating in a vehicle. It's going to be a silver Dodge Ram pickup. She's advising at time of call the responsible vehicle pulled over.

0: 6-8, clear now, report.
1: Heavy. Six eight. There's also pending suspicious at Walmart.
0: Copy.

0: 7331113. You're going to be responding to 231 Martin Street for a 13-year-old juvenile that ingested Advil pills. Unknown how much. Timeout 2119. Dispatch to city units, pending 1056A. It's going to be at 231 Martin Street. RP is advising her 13-year-old granddaughter took Advil pills, unknown how much or when she took them. She's not showing any other symptoms. Fire was stoned out.
1: Copy.
0: Copy. 19, copy.

0: 63, unit to back, assault.
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0: Curtis 630 North 10th, RPF 13-year-old female, advising her father, Orville Bruce Simmons, was slapping her in the head multiple times. No medical need on that. He then turned on RP's mother, Nicole Simmons, at which point the RP fled the scene. She's now at 525 North 9th with a neighbor. There's an 11-year-old and a 3-year-old still on scene at the other house, negative 390 and 11. And no medical needed for the RP anyway.
1: Got it.
2: Go ahead.
3: 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Don't report. I'll extra patrol it later. And attachment is 63.
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1: Go ahead.
0: First of cadence, last of fennel, 1229 of 12. Five, three additional Oregon deal.
1: Go ahead.
0: Edward 287711. Last of either.
1: Five, three, first of Susan showing no Oregon deal, clear?
2: Sorry.

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1: Your juvenile is going to be UTL clear.
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0: 10:15 next route to Skylar. 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
0: Can you advise Skylakes? 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
0: Thank you.

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1: Be the RP, the juvenile. Date of birth is 12/19/12. Break for a second.
2: Go ahead.
1: Last Simmons, first and Nicole, 2/22/74. I don't need rebacks.
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1: 10-4.

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1: 3619.
0: North Po Valley and Harpold Road, out with a suspicious vehicle. I'm in route.
1: Twenty-two, 10.

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0: 3619.
1: I'm going to be out with the attached vehicle on the bridge.
0: I'm not sure if the call you're headed towards is going to be related to that 10-3 with a possible DUI.
1: 36, my CAD's not working where I'm at. Can you go with the details?
0: Hey, firm. It's a 10-3 on that earlier DUI off of Harpold in North Pole Valley. She is requesting a 1021, advised her friend kept driving, and is now pulled over again.
1: Copy. Hey, firm. I think it's going to be related. OSP 3619, is that with it now?
0: I copy. Did you want me to merge?
1: Go ahead and hold off until I can confirm once I'm on scene.
0: Okay.
2: Hey. 2880, can you run clearance weight in my call?

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1: Go ahead.
0: 312-7043, last to carry. And I have a 1028 by VIN when you're ready.
1: First of Michael, showing suspended DWS violation, and sir.
0: Copy.
1: And go to VIN.
0: To George Charles Edward Charles 19, Robert 8, William 1125, 197.
1: I copy, stand by one.
2: When you're free, traffic.
1: Five three, go ahead.
2: 5-3, I'll be traffic with a gray Chrysler van, no plate, at Crater Lake in Washburn.

0: 68. I'm showing no match on VIN out of Oregon. I'm going to run it 7 Western. Break. 2853, did you have a license for your traffic stop?
1: I'm attaining it now.
0: I copy. I ran at H1 7 Western. It's showing UTL and quick.
1: Copy. I've got a 1028 out of Oregon for you.
0: Okay.
1: 107, Robert Adam Lincoln, and I also have a DL when you're ready.
0: Go ahead.
1: Out of Oregon as well. 633-3515, left of Nelson.

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1: Charles, 989-707, last Mohammed.
0: It's going to be first of Muhammad. He is no Oregon DL. And clear.
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You're responding on a heavy lift assist, 67-67 Tingley, Unit 42 to the Crossroads Mobile Home Park. 75-year-old female, weighs about 315, non-injury, time now 22-52.

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0: 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I'm going to have three more 1020 hits.
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0: 151 for your first vehicle, short and clear on a 2017 Chevy Silverado, brake. 51, your plate ending in George Boy Lincoln, short and clear on a 2017 Chevy Silverado, and for the third is showing clear on a 2019 Ford F-350.
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0: 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I'm code 4 here. It's going to take me a while. We've got multiple juveniles in the call. We got to figure out something that can take them.
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0: 6-3 is going to be in the area of Siskiyou and Oregon. RP's advising a WMA jumped out from a white minivan that's parked on the southbound side. Subject then yelled at the RP as he drove by. He believes they may be intoxicated.
1: Covered.

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0: 41-36 for First of Canaan. I think I was able to locate him, but I'm ETL on a DL or anything.
1: 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Thanks, Ray.
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0: Thirty-one twelve. You're responding to 3625 La Mirada Way on an 80-year-old female fall victim, unknown injuries, time now 0055.

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0: 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We're 1015 with the Kate and Yoser.
1: 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I'll call and confirm. He's also 1025.

0: 4117, check 2, name Jidley. Both are last of Barbosa. This will be Celine and Edward Lincoln, Edward 424 and 333.
1: Go ahead.
0: Versus Angel 314, please.
1: I copy. 4151. That 10:30 is going to be out of Douglas County. I contacted them and they're advising it's going to be about a 15-minute wait and they'll call back.
0: Copy.

4117 for First of Angel. He's showing valid and clear. 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

0: 717, per priors, it looks like she has a last of Romero. I was able to locate last of Romero Villa for Cicilline, born in 92, showing valid and clear. I'm not sure if that's going to be her.
1: I'm 1015, I'm with her.
0: I copy.

17 from 32. 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
1: 4117, I copy.
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0: 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He's going to go ahead and send the paperwork over, but it's confirmed.
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1: Your anonymous RP is requesting another 1021. 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
0: Hey, Gabby, I'll try and give her 1021.
1: Gabby.

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1: 14.
0: We're not finding a problem. However, the detector that was going off is in good condition. So if we could get a Vista come out and have a look, that'd be great.
1: Copy.

0: 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They'll call back with an ETA when they have one.
1: Okay, thanks, Firecom. We're going to go ahead and clear, and we allowed them to reoccupy. We had nothing on the monitor, but I'd like a Vista to check. Thank you.
0: Okay.

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He's refusing any information in regards to where it occurred. It's Cameron Heckenlively.

0: 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He comes back clear.
1: 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Thank you. 6-8, you get attachment 80 still.
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0: 80, the last is going to be Bennett. Normal spelling, first is Jasmine, John, Adam, Sam, Mary, Yellow, Nora, 1110 of 05.
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0: 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You should be clear for now.
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0: 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Advice he'll wait near the front door. It states an unknown male stole his phone. Believes he may be at the camp by the Pacific Pride.
1: Got it.

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17130111, you're responding to 5004 Gatewood Drive, Cross of Orpine and Golden Court. 73-year-old female with back pain, radiating to her knees. History from degenerated disc, 10 mile, 523.

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0: Copy.

0: 19, I have a pending hang-up call on Haven Crest. 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Then a female got on and stated that everything was okay. 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I couldn't copy you.
1: 2819, if you go ahead and find it, we'll check out.
0: Hang up call.
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0: Highway 66, Highway 140 West with a red Jeep, Oregon 023, Robert, David King.
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0: The city's been notified of this 1216, and they are not going to handle. 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
1: Go with that alarm.
0: 435329 Miller Avenue. Correction, it's going to be 5805 South 6th Street, the oil can Henry's. The front door, no responders.
1: 43, copy.
0: 38. 38, go ahead. Jay's towing has a ETA of 15 plus drive time.
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0: 701.

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Timeout 723.

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2: 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Okay, 69, show me a route.
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She's still coming back ETL. 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
1: 70.
0: 70, 1708 Crest Street. Erp, he's an employee of City Water. Advised he was checking on a subject break. Advised he was at the location and a male subject came to the door naked and appeared out of it. Stated he was also in the front yard pouring water on clothes that were scattered in the yard.
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0: Last of Garcia, first of Juan, 12-18 of 03.

2865, Alex Cruz came back UTL and clear. I'll check master for him. Juan Garcia, the show's suspended Mary, has a no contact release agreement. Protected is a Serena Gonzalez break.

1865, I have located Alex. It's last of Padilla Cruz. He suspended EWS violation and shows clear.

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0: 3211 attack. What's your PDP? I was wondering what your PDP was. Pump discharge pressure. What are you pumping us at?
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0: It actually occurred at the construction site. It's been kind of hard to get details.
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0: 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Timeout 937.
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0: 15 if you get a chance. If you get 20, it's a play for insurance info as well.
1: 15, copy. And Jose comes back, suspended EWS violation. He shows clear. And on a Dodge pickup, it shows insurance of Country Preferred terminated in 12 of 25.
0: Copy, just confirming EWS violation.
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0: 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That'll be something from 4240 and Kepa, if and when he comes on today.
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0: 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Nothing shown at this time. I'll be out investigating. 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
0: 69, respond to 5582 Kennebec Loop, space number 30. RP is calling on behalf of a neighbor, Peyton Clifton, states that he's being harassed and is unable to provide details about the incident.
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0: 43, fires code 4, they've cleared the scene. SO units will all be clear.

0: 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Can you run the RP for me, please?
1: At 16, comes back valid and clear, and we haven't had any contact with her since March.
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0: 1815, city units, pending missing. It's a break.
1: Good.
0: The autistic female missing from Casa Grande Apartments, 210 Lakeport Boulevard, number 9. Break. It sounds like she's possibly been located, semi.
1: Copy.
0: Firm, the juvenile's been located.
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0: 15, there's an animal complaint in regards to a possible dead raccoon in the roadway. We notified City Streets. Can I close it?
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0: Dispatch County units, pending juvenile problem, southbound on Madison from South 6th Street. 4116, it's a younger male on an e-bike doing wheelies, white t-shirt, black jeans.
1: Copy.

0: 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Time out, 1137.
1: Dispatch County Unit, pending traffic complaint, he's on crest.

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0: 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You're responding to 56432 Whitmore Street, cross streets of Buckmaster Street and Robinson Drive on a 87-year-old female who's a fall victim. Time out, 1147.
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2: One, you're responding to 56432 Whitmore Street, cross streets of Buckmaster Street and Robinson Drive on a 87-year-old female fall victim, possibly broken ankle, unable to walk on it. She's conscious and alert, history of cardiac history, and it was made through a medical alarm.
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1: Copy. The mention is not 1056A and not doing anything additional to harm anybody else. They're concerned now that she might be a hazard on 97. Can you forward that to OSP and you can close this out? No report.
0: The 4170, copy. I'll let them know, but they were tied up.
1: Copy, but Klamath County has no interest in this. It's a 97 issue, so it can sit.
0: I copy that. I'll notify them.
2: Thirty-one thirteen. You're responding to the Gospel Mission, the cafeteria area, on a 63-year-old man having blood pressure issues. Time out, 12:10.
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0: Shasta and Madison, two vehicles sideswiped, westbound lane blocked, silver pickup, red pickup, medical declined. And do you want me to close out your Hope Street call?
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0: 2200 units 2271, you're responding to 31140 Monarch Point Road, cross streets of Monarch Point Highway and Rivers Drive on a 37-year-old female who's having a possible panic attack. Time out, 1267.
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1: 2273, you're responding to 31140 Monarch Point Road, cross streets of Monarch Point Highway and Rivers Drive on a 37-year-old female who's having difficulty breathing. She's conscious and alert. Patient cannot move her hands due to a possible panic attack.
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0: 4143, Oregon plate, 9 Zebra, 3014.
1: Copy, do you have this one?
0: You broke.
1: Do you have the second plate?
0: 43, not yet.
1: Copy. .2865 assault, gospel mission.
0: 6-8.
1: 6-5, a female caller advisor boyfriend was attacked and disconnected. My partner is back on the line with her now, trying to get further.
0: Copy.

0: 2865, there's additional notes, and it just occurred. Do you want a second?
1: Any permits available?
2: 2831.
0: 31, copy. I'll reroute you.
2: Copy, thanks.
1: I'm on scene. I mentioned might be Sunny Bloodlands. I'm not sure though.
0: Affirmative. That's what I was thinking too. And she said he possibly has a knife on him.
1: Copy. Is it Klamath Works that he was inside?
0: That's affirmative. Inside Klamath Works.
2: From 31.
3: But
2: not sure if you're tracking. He just got served an RO between him and Alyssa Yeeman yesterday, I believe, so he might be extra agitated.
3: Volunteering.
0: 2865, it's not going to be Blevins. The RP spelt the last name. I'm running him now.

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Shows suspended violation through Oregon is 1025 for criminal mistreatment 1 and shows clear.

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0: 2143. I've got a second plate and two ODLs. Correction. Yes, two ODLs when you're ready.
1: Go with your second plate.
0: 43, it's Oregon 146, Queen John Union.
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0: 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Nelson is valid and clear.
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0: 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Does the male half have a RO or a no contact?
1: Confirming on Sunny Beisman.
0: Hey, bro.
1: Negative, I'm not showing an RO. He's 1025 for criminal mistreatment. Stand by, let me double check his jacket.
0: Copy, they're advising him might have been wrong.
1: Copy, yeah, I don't show one in his jacket either. Did you want me to contact 448?
0: Negative, I think you're clear.
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K3174, you're responding to 703 up Ant Street, cross streets of Pleasant Avenue and Dottie Street on a 79 male patient having severe abdominal pain and right arm numbness. Timeout 1258.

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0: White semi pulling a trailer. It's going to be a trailer plate out of Maine, 560-7125, and it's going to be the truck from the complaint.
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0: 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You're responding to 523313 Fifth Street on a 68-year-old male having difficulty breathing, conscious and alert, history of asthma, inhaler administered 20 minutes ago with no relief, and having a headache.
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0: 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Was it confirmed, 1054?
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0: 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First, I have Paul showing suspended DWS violation as a NOx out of Arizona and shows quit.
1: Copy, thanks.

0: 651 out of Master. It's going to be just an RP. Copy, clear for a witness.
1: Good.
0: The last of United, first of Mildred, break for the mentioned out of Master as well.
1: Yeah, good.
0: The last of Cole, first of Jeremy.
1: Good. My partner advised you, he's down to him, he's in the call. He's clear.
0: Thank you.
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1: 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Caution, known to elude, known to assault, LE, and resist.
0: Copy.
1: Dog call, confirm, are you thinking 15 or site?
0: Right.
1: Copy that, break 2815, DOB 92672.

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